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1: In the Stratmeyer Media Storm Center, here's your River Region forecast. The forecast for this evening, scattered clouds with a light breeze and a chance of some light rain. Temperature 50. Overnight, cloud-free and somewhat breezy, 39 degrees. And then tomorrow, temperature 68. A check of the current conditions, currently 55 degrees, under clear skies.
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0: doctor. They shared their a number one odor for enhancing penile blood flow was pumpkin pie.
1: Did they get a government grant for that?
0: Well, of course they did.
1: Because it doesn't matter.
0: Of course they do.
1: You know what? It doesn't. Smells don't matter really to dudes.
0: You don't think so?
1: We'll look past a lot. Yes, it's more important to women.
0: Yes.
1: If she's super hot, but smells just a little bit. No, I've been to the abyss.
0: Yeah.
1: I've been to the point where it's like, no, I'm out. But it takes a lot.
0: Yeah.
1: It takes a lot to get to that point.
0: Yeah.
1: You know what I mean? It's like, okay, she kind of, you know, like it doesn't matter. She,
0: yeah,
1: she
0: I understand.
1: But I'm not talking about like certain body parts. I'm talking about like her hair.
0: Oh, yeah, well, yeah.
1: Smells like her skin.
0: Just
1: or like she
0: old,
1: smells like your mom
0: the
1: or something.
0: The pH balance of the person, yeah.
1: I did this girl that smelled like my mom. Like they used the same shampoo.
0: Oh, no.
1: Yeah. I powered through, though. I powered through because she was super hot. Now, she sounded like my mom, too.
0: If she said, Kimmy, Kimmy.
1: Yeah, no.
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0: In the Stratmeyer Media Storm Center, here's your River Region forecast. The forecast for this evening, clear skies with a light breeze. Temperature 50. Overnight, cloud-free and somewhat breezy. Temperature 40. And then tomorrow, temperature 68. A check of the current conditions. The temp is 52 degrees under clear skies.
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0: Here's some of the JC and Ken show that you might have missed.
1: I have a censored image of this guy walking down the street. I can't tell if he's naked or not.
2: Well, do you really want to see that?
1: No. I'm saying I don't necessarily want to see this guy naked, but I want to make sure that they're not just arresting the guy for the heck of it, you know?
2: You're trying to get this dude's picture depixelated.
1: No. What I'm trying... No,
2: let me ask ChatGPT if they can do the depixelization process for you.
1: It's not that I want to see. I just think it's stupid to put the picture out there.
2: Okay.
1: The point I'm making.
2: I have to defend myself.
1: Stop. Let me do this, okay? The point is that they have presented this photograph.

0: this real quick. Let me just talk with the audience very quickly. Hello, dear listeners. Yeah. This is your pal, Ken. There are three things that Jason cannot stand.
1: Yeah.
0: One, when somebody's on the phone, when somebody's calling, no matter what we're doing, doesn't matter. He's got to answer the phone. For instance, if you called now, you would totally derail this conversation because he'd have to answer.
1: Oh, there's nobody there. Yeah.
0: Two, obviously, pixelated pictures of naked people. He's got to see. He's got to see what's under there. He's got to see what they're working with.
1: Yeah.
0: And three, obituaries without the cause of death.
1: I hate that.
0: He can't.
1: I
0: stand.
2: Hate that. Casey and Ken in the morning.
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Some people have asked us to play some softer rock songs. 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

0: In the Stratmeyer Media Storm Center, here's your River Region forecast. The forecast for this evening, clear skies with a light breeze. Temperature 50. Overnight, cloud-free and somewhat breezy. Temperature 40. And then tomorrow, temperature 68. A check of the current conditions, it's currently 48 degrees under clear skies.
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0: Here's some of the JC and Ken show that you might have missed.
1: Cardi B, the celebrity person,
2: yeah, right,
1: sent her umbilical cord off to a company called Mommy Made, mm-hmm. and they twisted it up like a pretzel, like in a heart, and then dipped it in gold chrome.
2: Yeah.
1: That's not normal behavior, man. I know giving birth is so wonderful and beautiful and all the disgusting things, and you poop yourself while giving birth, and it's all beautiful because it's babies. It's not normal!
2: It's just not.
1: There's a reason why I don't have children, because I don't want any part of that. I don't want any part of that.
2: Well, that's not normal. Everybody should want to procreate.
1: I don't ever have that conversation. The love of your life, the woman that you married, and you're like, she's so great. She's like, she's my best friend. She's my wife. We're buddies. We're in this life thing together. Here we go. Oh, we're having a kid. That's a beautiful thing. It's going to be awesome. And then she gives birth in a freaking hot tub and poops herself, and that she's holding up this cord. She's like, you know what? Let's send this off to Mommy Made. And you're like, okay, honey. Because you don't want the sex to stop. I'll do whatever you say.
2: Yeah, thank you.
1: It's insane.
2: You have some severe issues that need to be sorted out, Ken, and I'm going to be praying for you.
1: it's truly nuts.
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0: In the Stratmeyer Media Storm Center, here's your River Region forecast. The overnight forecast, clear skies with a light breeze, temperature 40. And then tomorrow, cloud-free and somewhat breezy, temperature 68. A check of the current conditions, the temperature 46 degrees, under clear skies.
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0: 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Here's some fun stuff the Brew Crew Morning Show's gotten into lately.
1: They're not going to let you keep a wig in jail.
2: I don't know if they do or not.
1: I don't know. Do they? Will they make you take off your wig for the mugshot?
2: I would imagine.
1: You can hang yourself with, if you have a long enough wig, you can hang yourself in your cell with your wig if they let you keep it.
2: I don't know. I don't know if they'll let you keep a wig or not. Probably not. Probably not. I think you're probably right. They probably won't. They just consider that personal property, like a shirt or anything else, and take it off of you.
1: Or your phone, right? Yeah. Or piercings. They make you take out your piercings.
2: I haven't been to jail too many times, so I'm not sure.
1: How many times have you been to jail?
2: I don't think ever. I mean, I was taken to jail once, but it was more of a scare tactic. I wasn't actually booked in.
1: Oh, when you were a kid?
2: Yeah. I wasn't actually booked in, and I didn't actually do any of that stuff. But
1: same thing here.
2: Yeah, I was taken there once. So,
1: can you believe I'm?

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0: In the Stratmeyer Media Storm Center, here's your River Region forecast. The overnight forecast, clear skies with a light breeze, temperature 40. And then tomorrow, cloud-free and somewhat breezy, temperature 68. A check of the current conditions, it's currently 44 degrees under clear skies.
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1: Because you just ruined Van Hagar for me.
2: I just ruined that song for you.
1: Yeah.
2: I did.
1: I liked it okay because it's Van Halen, but it's not really. It's Van Hagar.
2: I like Van Hagar. I like both of them.
1: But you ruined it for me, and now I feel...
2: You feel obligated to ruin,
1: it for
2: everybody.
1: Everyone else.
2: All right.
1: Okay. Yeah. But now, Jason, tell everybody what you told me, and then I'll play the song again.
2: I told Ken, I said, I love this song, except for I can't stand the typewriter sound effect throughout. What are they doing?
1: And I was like, what? And I had to pull up the song for myself, and then... I'll be damned. It's somebody hunting and pecking...
2: on a typewriter.
1: On a typewriter while they're recording this song.
2: Why did they do that? I don't... Yeah.
1: Why did you do that? The song was fine for decades until you ruined it for me and now everyone.
2: I've always heard it when I hear this song. Like, dearest, dearest.
1: And then at the end, too.
2: Now they speed up the typing a little bit. They're like, sincerely yours.
1: Thank you very much. Sincerely yours.
2: Respectfully.
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0: Num num dum dum, getting all numbed up and numbed out. Floyd from the Wall and comfortably numb with mud. 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You know, everything in moderation. Then Tuesday is your Cinco de Mayo. On a Taco Tuesday, you know, take it easy, but have a good time, right? Hey, Led Zepp, they're coming up. I'll throw on Def Lepp and Cheap Trick. They're on deck as well.
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licensed by the FCC, approved by the FDA, and kicking a lot of butt. 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

0: right on the mighty, mighty Lead, Rock and Roll with Mud from Led Zeppelin. What a fantastic album. You know, that's your perfect album, the gold standard of all rock albums, Led Zeppelin and Rock and Roll. Well, it says it all there in that tune. Hey, Radiohead is coming up. I'll throw on Rush, and Billy Squire is on deck, too.
1: In the Stratmeyer Media Storm Center, here's your River Region forecast. The overnight forecast, cloudy and breezy, the temp 57. And then tomorrow, cloud-free and somewhat breezy, with the temp 80 degrees. A check of the current conditions, the current temp 43 degrees, under clear skies.
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0: Yeah, One Sweet Ride, a Red Barchetta Rush with Mudwell Rush. They're getting into their Red Barchettas to rock that major 50-something tour beginning in June, going all the way through April of 2027. Wow, that is a long tour, but that's going to be one great tour for sure. Radiohead is coming up. I'll throw on the Cars and Alice in Chains. They're on deck, too.
1: Here's some of the JC and Ken show that you might have missed.
2: Years ago, I had a friend who was a doctor, and I got a gift from him for like my birthday or something. Mm-hmm. And it was wrapped in this beautiful white paper.
3: Oh.
2: Can you guess where he got it?
3: It was the paper from the bedrolls. Yeah.
2: It was the paper from like where you sit on your ass at the doctor's office.
3: I like
2: and
3: that.
2: I said, where'd you get this paper? It's like, oh, yeah, that's... I just had it at the office. Like, where in the office?
3: There's nothing wrong
2: He's
3: with
2: like,
3: that.
2: Hey. Yeah. And I said, is this the paper that
3: the ass
2: sealed paper that you use?
3: Yeah.
2: He's like, yeah. And it's right there. Yeah. I mean, think about it. If you're a doctor, it's already there on a spool. So just bring your gifts to the office and wrap them up. It's got a tape. What a perfect wrapping
3: how much
2: table.
3: How much is your copay? It's like $20? You'll save that much in wrapping paper. Just schedule a visit.
2: Yeah. Oh, that's right. Don't even pretend you're sick. Just bring your presents to the doctor's office. Ask him to wrap them for you. Can you wrap these? Are you feeling all right?
3: Yeah, I'm feeling fine. Just fine.
2: Sniffles, nothing. No, I just need you to wrap these up for me.
3: Or you can just go in there and just unroll a bunch of that stuff and put it in your purse, you know?
2: Or just do it. Kill two birds, right? I'm going to bring a gift with me to the doctor today.
3: Yeah.
2: To the urologist.
3: And you're going
2: to
3: wrap it.
2: I'll see if he'll wrap it. He's cool like that.
3: He won't
2: doctor.
3: Wrap it. See if you might have to.
2: I want to use the paper from.
3: Yeah.
2: I'll use his ass gasket wrapping paper because my sister is a doctor.
3: Yeah, she'll love that.
2: I'll wrap my sister, the doctor's paper, in my urologist ass gasket paper.
3: Right.
2: Perfect.
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Barner a long, long way from home with Mud. They've been a long, long way from home for years, rocking that tour. And what a show they put on. What a tour. Way to go, Foreigner. End in sight for that band, the end of the year. So they say right now, they could change their mind and do more tour action. You never know with them. But right now, looks like they'll end their tour at the end of the year. Van Halen, they're coming up. I'll throw on Pearl Jam. And Lynyrd's next.

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0: Whoa, ho, ho, Pretty Woman, the David Lee Roth edition of Van Halen with Mud, doing up the Roy Orbison classic. Very different than the Roy version of that tune, the OG version. Roy has his in there and the Mercy, but Roy does not have those mad guitar skills of the late Eddie Van Halen. Both are equally as cool. You gotta love Oh Pretty Woman, Supertramp. They're coming up. I'll throw on the Thunder from Down Under, and Joe Walsh is next.
1: In the Stratmeyer Media Storm Center, here's your River Region forecast. The overnight forecast, cloudy and breezy, the temp 57. And then tomorrow, cloud-free and somewhat breezy, with the temp 80 degrees. A check of the current conditions, currently 42 degrees, under clear skies.
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0: Hey, you shook me all night long. AC/DC with Mud rocking the part two of the Power Up Tour, going all over the place, watching a bunch of videos of them rocking that tour. What a show they put on. They end each and every night with, "For those about to rock, we salute you, we salute you." Thunder from Down Under. Hey, Supertramp, they're coming up. I'll throw on you too. And Metallica is on deck too.
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3: People were very upset about that.
2: Now, in fairness,
3: Ken was only wanting to make sure that those poor cats didn't freeze out in this weather. You know, that's what
2: I was saying. I don't want them to freeze. So how do you keep cats from freezing?
3: Please.
2: You give them antifreeze.
3: No, wait.
2: What?
3: Look down.
2: What's
3: that? That is the line. That's right there.
2: Oh, is that the line?
3: Back up
2: Did
3: just a little.
2: Did you move it again?
3: Move back up just a little bit.
2: I thought the line was over back here, but then you moved it back over this way.
3: No, I didn't move the line.
2: I thought it was a permanent line.
3: It's right there. Don't.
2: It seems to be moving.
3: Don't step any closer. That's the line, Ken.
2: I got it. I see now.
3: All right.
2: Why is it all squiggly, though? It should be a straight line. It's pretty jagged, that line.
3: Yeah.
1: JC and Ken in the morning.
4: Because I hate cats. I think they suck.
1: Catch up with the JC and Ken.

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Whoa, ho, ho, Journey When the Lights Go Down in the City with Mudboy. They're rocking that fantastic tour through July, the Final Frontier Tour, doing all those amazing tunes in concert. The band does not get along, but on stage, they get along very well. Come on, guys. Everybody needs to get along all the time. Hey, the Doors are coming up. I'll throw on Lita Ford and Ozzy together, and the Priest is on deck as well.

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0: Hey, you're weird. People are strange. The Doors with Mud. People are kind of weird. Everybody has their own way. They're kind of different than you are, right? I often notice my friends, I say, you know, they're kind of weird. They do things different. Well, that's the way they do things. Don't judge, okay? Hey, the Black Crowes are coming up. I'll throw on Aldo Nova. And Bon Jovi is on deck, too.
1: In the Stratmeyer Media Storm Center, here's your River Region forecast. The overnight forecast, cloudy and breezy, the temp 57. And then tomorrow, cloud-free and somewhat breezy, with the temp 80 degrees. A check of the current conditions, the current temperature 41 degrees, under clear skies.
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0: What a great one from Canadian guitar legend Aldo Nova and Fantasy with Mud. Now, Aldo was very ill for quite some time. He had some spinal cord injury where he couldn't play guitar. And now he's all healed up and he can play guitar and doing up mini tours as well. Way to go, Aldo Nova. The Black Crows are coming up. Author on Bob Seger. And John Mellencamp is on deck, too.
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2: Libido goes down as you get older. Like your level of testosterone and your overall.
3: She doesn't want it anymore.
2: Yeah, I mean, that's true for everybody.
3: Uh-huh.
2: My libido right now is a lot less than when I was 14 and humping the couch every 15 minutes. Can you imagine?
3: Maybe.
2: For 1 minute. If it went the other way, and you got more horny as you age,
3: can you imagine? I think that does happen to some people. In fact, they found one another. They found each other. The whole group of people did. They call it the villages.
2: The villages
3: well, down in Florida.
2: That's just because they watched all the episodes of Murder, She Wrote and Wheel of Fortune. And they're bored. That's all. Canasta is over. Shuffleboard is boring.
3: All those ladies.
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2: 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They'd be lying to you about where they are.
3: Oh! It could get better, too, because without the teeth, you know, it's, there's a...
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woke last night to the sound of thunder. How far off, I sat and wondered. Started humming a song from 1962. Ain't it funny how the night moves when you just don't seem to have as much to lose. Strange how the night moves.

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Hey, don't bring me down, Gross, E-L-O with mud. I always tell you, if you go to England and people start calling you Gross, you go, well, what's Gross? Gross means you're like a Debbie Downer, so don't be a Debbie Downer, and don't be a Gross, okay? Hey, Fleetwood Mac is coming up. I'll throw on Tesla, and the Rolling Stones are next.

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0: Hey, The Chain will keep us together. Fleetwood Mac with Mud, the Rolling Stones in that set. I Can't Get Me No Satisfaction, Satisfaction Guaranteed. The Rolling Stones with a new album out July the 10th called Foreign Tongues. Right now, there's a new single out called Rough and Twisted, which rocks. And you know, the new Rolling Stones album will rock as well. Rush, they're coming up. Other on Aerosmith and Eddie Money is next.
1: In the Stratmeyer Media Storm Center, here's your River Region forecast. The forecast for this morning, clear skies with a light breeze, with a temp 52. This afternoon, cloud-free and somewhat breezy. The temp 69 degrees. Then this evening, the temp about 59. A check of the current conditions, temperature 40 degrees, under clear skies.
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0: Right on, go ahead and dream on. Aerosmith with Mud. We heard from Eddie Money in that set. Baby, hold on, hold on. Lots of cool things ahead. You know, right now we're into your Sunday fun day. Then Tuesday is Cinco de Mayo 2026 on a Taco Tuesday. Then that Sunday coming up after Taco Tuesday and Cinco de Mayo is Mama's Day. Then we have a Memorial Day weekend coming up at the end of the month, too. Lots of good things happening, baby. Hold on. Rush, they're coming up. Author on Stone Temple Pilots and Nirvana, they're on deck, too.
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2: I didn't know that. I thought straw and hay was the same thing.
3: No. Straw is usually from wheat stalks.
2: Straw and hay are not the same thing.
3: No, they're not.
2: For real.
3: That's why they call them different things. They don't call it all hay. It's straw and hay. My God.
2: So horses don't eat straw?
3: No, they don't eat straw.
2: If you put straw in a horse's hay thing, bowl, whatever they're eating out of.
3: They'll probably eat around it.
2: Real. If you mix, two things, the hay and the straw that looks exactly alike.
3: It does not look exactly alike.
2: The horse will leave all the straw and eat the hay.
3: Probably, yeah. Straw is not straw is made from
2: wheat. Let me write this
3: wheat.
2: Down.
3: Made from wheat and wheat, okay. and it's not very good to eat for the but hay is made from plants of like grass.
2: So you don't put baby Jesus down in hay because the camel might have eaten him.
3: I guess you would put him in he would be in the straw, I guess.
2: It's a good thing that whoever was feeding the camel knew the difference. Otherwise, we wouldn't have Christmas in a week.
3: It would be a completely different holiday, really.
2: Totally different story.
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You know it. It doesn't matter what you wear, just as long as you are there. So come as you are. Nirvana with Mud. It's Robert Palmer and Dr. Give me the news. I have a bad case of loving you.

Some people have asked us to play some softer rock songs. To those people, we say, we hear your request. 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

double vision foreigner with my Doobie Bros. And that's it. Doobie Bros back on tour again, hanging out with the legendary Santana, two legendary bands. One amazing tour. How about that pairing? Doobie Bros and Santana. Come on, bring it on. Hey, Creedence, they're coming up. 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

0: Right on. All you have to do is bring a nickel. Then you get to tap your feet. Credence down on the corner with Mud, the BOC, Blue Oyster Cult in that set. Don't Fear the Reaper. Don't Fear the Reaper. Now we have 181 days until Halloween 2026. You're okay for now, you know. Hey, Pearl Jam is coming up. Up there on Phil Collins. And Twisted Sister, they're next.
1: In the Stratmeyer Media Storm Center, here's your River Region forecast. The forecast for this morning, clear skies with a light breeze, with a temp 52. This afternoon, cloud-free and somewhat breezy. The temp 69 degrees. Then this evening, the temp about 59. A check of the current conditions, temperature 40 degrees, under clear skies.
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0: No more Phil Collins going all apathetic on us. He doesn't care anymore. He cares. He's in the class of 2026 in the Rock and Roll Hall of Fame. Congrats, Phil Collins, Billy Idol, Iron Maiden, New Order, Oasis, and more. Congrats to all the inductees into the Rock Hall class of 2026. Pearl Jam's coming up. I'll throw on Van Halen and U2. They're waiting for U2.
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Shark here rocking your weekend. Gino Weymouth, the bass player in the Talking Heads, and drummer Chris Franz were married in 1977. The main thing is they loved funk music, so they designed one of the Talking Heads songs to sound a little bit funky.

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From the Wall, it's Pink Floyd. And we've got one coming up from Led Zeppelin's fourth album, 1971. They recorded it at Headley Grange Castle. The caretaker had a black laboratory retriever, and they loved the dog so much they made it their honorary member during the recording sessions. But today, no one knows the name of that dog. But they named a song after the dog, and even though there's no lyrics referring to the pooch, it's still a great song, and it's on its way.

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0: Stevie Ray Vaughan always wanted to be known as a blues guitar player, not necessarily a rock and roll guitar player, but we had other things in mind. He was inducted into the Blues Rock and Roll Hall of Heaven. August 27th, 1990, we're keeping his spirit alive. And you'll know you're alive if you follow the directions from Bad Company. Next.
1: In the Stratmeyer Media Storm Center, here's your River Region forecast. The forecast for this morning, clear skies with a light breeze, with a temp 52. This afternoon, cloud-free and somewhat breezy. The temp 69 degrees. Then this evening, the temp about 59. A check of the current conditions, it's currently 38 degrees, under clear skies.
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0: Ozzy's third album from 1983, Bark at the Moon, and the first album without guitarist Randy Rhoads, who had died a year earlier in a terrible plane crash while the band was touring in Florida. Jake E. Lee took over on lead guitar and did a fine, fine job. Well, there's more to come, and I hope you like George Thorogood and the Delaware Destroyers, because they take it back to the late 50s. George loved Bo Diddley, Chuck Berry, and all the artists from that era. And he didn't get the nickname from this next song. He got the nickname in high school when he couldn't get a date. His buddies teased him and called him Lonesome George.
1: Here's some of the JC and Ken show that you might have missed.
2: Chicago Smell and Taste Treatment and Research Center. They shared their a number one odor for enhancing penile blood flow was
3: okay.
2: Pumpkin pie.
3: Did they get a government grant for that?
2: Well, of course they did.
3: Because it doesn't matter.
2: Of course
3: they do.
2: You know
3: what? It doesn't. Smells don't matter really to dudes.
2: You don't think so?
3: We'll look past a lot. Yes, it's more important to women.
2: Yes.
3: If she's super hot, but smells just a little bit. Now, I've been to the abyss.
2: Yeah.
3: I've been to the point where it's like, no, I'm out. But it takes a lot.
2: Yeah.
3: It takes a lot to get to that point.
2: Yeah.
3: You know what I mean? It's like, okay, she kind of, you know, like it doesn't matter. She,
2: yeah,
3: she kinda
2: I
3: got, like,
2: I understand.
3: But I'm not talking about like certain body parts. I'm talking about like her hair.
2: Yeah.
3: Smells like her skin.
2: Just
3: or like she
2: old,
3: smells like your mom or something.
2: The pH balance of the person. Yeah.
3: I did this girl that smelled like my mom. Like they used the same shampoo.
2: Oh, no.
3: Yeah. I powered through, though. I powered through because she was super hot. Now, she sounded like my mom, too.
2: If she said, Kenny, Kenny.
3: Yeah. No.
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Def Leppard. Beginning of that song made rock and roll history with Untergleben Glauben Globen. Mutt Lange, the producer of the album Pyromania, their third album and their biggest album at the time, was just fooling around in the studio to get him to start. Instead of going 1, 2, 3, 4, he made up that language. Hi, it's Irish rock and roll. Bringing them back to their hometown of Dublin. Thin Lizzy.

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it's all about a guy trying to find a job. It's 1978. And the album from Styx, Pieces of Eight, it was their eighth album. They started their first album out of Illinois in 1970. Well, Boston really tells it like it is, but it's not a song about them. It's a song about all the other local bands in Beantown before they hit it national. 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

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A king has

0: Master the Stratocaster, we know him by Jimi Hendrix. And he was having dinner one night. His lady at the time was Kathy Mary Etchingham, and Jimmy was making jokes about the lumpy mashed potatoes. She was in no mood for that kind of criticism, went out the door and slammed it. And he felt the wind crying, Mary. Hey, Green Day, good one, on the way.
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5: In the Stratmeyer Media Storm Center, here's your River Region forecast. The forecast for this morning, clear skies with a light breeze, with a temp 52. This afternoon, cloud-free and somewhat breezy. The temp 69 degrees. Then this evening, the temp about 59. A check of the current conditions, it's currently 38 degrees, under clear skies.
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0: Johnny Ivers, solo work in 1980. 10 years earlier, he had a band called the Jaggers in 1970 with a big hit, The Rapper. But it wasn't about rap music. It was back then, rapping was having a conversation with someone, a good conversation. But anyway, he went solo with songs like that. Skid Row, Taxes Your Memory.
1: Here's some of the JC and Ken show that you might have missed.
2: I have a censored image of this guy walking down the street. I can't tell if he's naked or not.
3: Well, do you really want to see that?
2: No, no, no. I'm saying I don't necessarily want to see this guy naked, but I want to make sure that they're not just arresting the guy for the heck of it, you know?
3: You're trying to get this dude's picture depixelated.
2: No. What I'm trying...
3: Let me ask ChatGPT if they can
2: do the depixelization process for you. It's not that I want to see. I just think it's stupid to put the picture out there.
3: Okay.
2: I have to defend myself. Stop. Let me do this, okay? The point is that they have presented this photograph as evidence that this guy was naked.
3: Yeah.
2: But then they pixelated it out. The point I'm trying to make, I don't want to see the man's naked ass.
3: No, of course not.
2: I'm saying that why even produce this photograph if the part that is supposed to be the smoking gun of your evidence is you can't see it? That's what I'm saying.
3: Well, he wouldn't appear pixelated in court,
2: My point is just don't pixelate. I mean, just don't put the picture out at all because it does nothing for anyone.
3: Jason, I need to go to camera two just real quick. Let me just talk with the audience very quickly. Hello, dear listeners. Yeah. This is your pal, Ken. There are three things that Jason cannot stand.
2: Yeah.
3: One, when somebody's on the phone, when somebody's calling, no matter what we're doing, doesn't matter. He's got to answer the phone. For instance, if you called now, you would totally derail this conversation because he'd have to answer it.
2: Oh, there's nobody there. Yeah.
3: Two, obviously, pixelated pictures of naked people. He's got to see. He's got to see what's under there. He's got to see what they're working with.
2: Yeah.
3: And three, obituaries without the cause of death.
2: I hate that.
3: He can't.
2: I hate that.
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Tom Petty inducted into the Rock and Roll Hall of Heaven October 2nd, 2017. Keeping his spirit alive. Shark here rocking your weekend. Sting, founding member, bass player, and lead singer of The Police, had a toddler son who was trying to learn how to say daddy. And he got the idea and made a song out of the situation.

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And what a thrilling album it was. But it was ironic because Bon Scott was inducted into the Rock and Roll Hall of Heaven February 19th, 1980, replaced by Brian Johnson. The guys regrouped and said, let's do a tribute album to the life of Bon, call it Back in Black. 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

0: By 1974, most of us that love rock and roll knew the Eagles and their third album, On the Border, a song about a guy that heard through the grapevine his lady was going to leave him, and his response was, "She's already gone. I got ahead of her. She's got to eat lunch all by herself." Anyway, I love that line. There's more on the way. A good one from Queen. Something we all need.
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5: In the Stratmeyer Media Storm Center, here's your River Region forecast. The forecast for this morning, clear skies with a light breeze, with a temp 52. This afternoon, cloud-free and somewhat breezy. The temp 69 degrees. Then this evening, the temp about 59. A check of the current conditions, the current temperature 41 degrees, under clear skies.
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0: Kurt Cobain of Nirvana met some groupies backstage one night, and he said, "It smells like Teen Spirit," and gave him the idea for the song right there. Bob Seger and Glenn Frey, two Detroit musicians, took a trip to Hollywood, California. And it's kind of a biography about what happened. A travelogue. Bob Seger and the Silver Bullet Band takes you to Hollywood at night.
1: Here's some of the JC and Ken show that you might have missed.
2: Cardi B, the celebrity person, sent her umbilical cord off to a company called Mommy Made, and they twisted it up like a pretzel, like in a heart, and then dipped it in gold chrome.
3: Yeah.
2: That's not normal behavior, man. I know giving birth is so wonderful and beautiful and all the disgusting things, and you poop yourself while giving birth, and it's all beautiful because it's babies and blah, blah, blah, blah. It's not normal.
3: It's just not.
2: I don't want. There's a reason why I don't have children, because I don't want any part of that. I don't want any part of that.
3: Well, that's not normal. Everybody should want to procreate.
2: I don't
3: want to
2: ever have that conversation. The love of your life, the woman that you married, and you're like, she's so great. She's like, she's my best friend. She's my wife. We're buddies. We're in this life thing together. Here we go. Oh, we're having a kid. That's a beautiful thing. It's going to be awesome. And then she gives birth in a freaking hot tub and poops herself, and that she's holding up this cord. She's like, you know what? Let's send this off to Mommy Maid. And you're like, okay, honey. Because you don't want the sex to stop. I'll do whatever you say.
3: Yeah, thank you.
2: It's insane.
3: You have some severe issues that need to be sorted out, Ken, and I'm going to be praying for you.
2: it's truly nuts.
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Their first big song, White Snake, from 1979, formed by David Coverdale. There have been 40 different musicians playing with him in White Snake, including Vivian Campbell, who's been with Def Leppard for a long time, and another guitarist, Steve Vai. Here's a good one, appropriate, and a warning from Alice Cooper.

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We were talking a little bit earlier in the show here about the Brew Crew Morning Show Monday through Friday with JC and Ken. 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

0: Creedence Clearwater Revival, Cosmos Factory, the album from 1970. John Fogerty, founding member and guitarist and vocalist of the band, wrote that song after they performed at Woodstock in 1969 when it kept raining and raining and raining. He said people were running around in the mud and everything else. We are ready for Def Leppard. No fooling.
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5: In the Stratmire Media Storm Center, here's your River Region forecast. The forecast for this morning, clear skies with a light breeze. The temp about 51. This afternoon, cloud-free and somewhat breezy. The temp 69 degrees. Then this evening, the temp about 59. A check of the current conditions, the current temp 49 degrees, under clear skies.
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0: Great album from Journey, 1983. A very personable song because Neil Schon, the guitarist, and longtime bass player Russ Valerie were both going through divorces. So keyboardist Jonathan Cain and lead singer Steve Perry wrote that song based on those two guys and the situation they were going through. How about Dio? We're waiting on them. Next.
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2: They're not going to let you keep a wig in jail.
3: I don't know if they do or not.
2: I don't know. Do they? Will they make you take off your wig for the mugshot?
3: I would imagine.
2: You can hang yourself with, if you have a long enough wig, you can hang yourself in your cell with your wig if they let you keep it.
3: I don't know. I don't know if they'll let you keep a wig or not. Probably not. I think you're probably right. They probably won't. They just consider that personal property like a shirt or anything else and take it off of you.
2: Or your phone, right? Yeah. Or piercings. They make you take out your piercings.
3: I haven't been to jail too many times, so I'm not sure.
2: How many times have you been to jail?
3: I don't think ever. I mean, I was taken to jail once, but it was more of a scare tactic. I wasn't actually booked in.
2: Oh, when you were a kid?
3: Yeah. I wasn't actually booked in, and I didn't actually do any of that stuff. But
2: Same thing here.
3: Yeah, I was taken there once. So,
2: can you believe I'm not a felon?
3: No. it just goes to show that that every community you've ever lived in clearly doesn't have a very effective police force.
2: I don't disagree.
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for those in relationships that don't want to hear the L word. Night Ranger on this Sunday morning. How you doing? It's Lester. Thanks for listening as we continue a superset of killer classics for you. Getting the day rolling with a smile and cranking up some Boston. Have yourself a fantastic Sunday. Thanks for being with us.

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0: Prime's role in the robotics world. Yeah, if you haven't heard, the robots are kicking Americans and Chinese and Russians and Ukrainians and Jewish. They're kicking every human's asses. Yeah, there's just a thought for you, my friend, on a Sunday morning. Technology is rolling right now. Just, what, 2 weeks ago, we had that big Chinese breakthrough where half marathon. You had a robot that beat the human record by 7+ minutes. Now you've got the Sony Project Ace robot that's all over the internet for defeating an elite human table tennis player. And not just one, a number of them. The AI robot beating elite players at physical sports now. It's a whole new ball game. Yeah, and that's the thing. It's not American. It's the whole world. As I mentioned, all the countries earlier. It's us humans now getting our butts kicked by robots. Yeah, I hope the predictions of them being friendly robots all their lives is really, really true. You don't believe that either?
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4: In the Stratmeyer Media Storm Center, here's your River Region forecast. The forecast for this morning, clear skies with a light breeze. The temp about 51. This afternoon, cloud-free and somewhat breezy. The temp 69 degrees. Then this evening, the temp about 59. A check of the current conditions. The temp is currently 54 degrees under clear skies.
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0: if you're hanging out in Panama, South America right now, you got to have your rain gear with you because high humidity and a chance of rain today and tomorrow. High around 80. There you go. There's your forecast for Panama, South America, in case you're packing a bag. Kansas takes us on a trip to the Dusty Wind State as we fire up another superset. Ozzy, Thorogood, Neil Young, all coming up as well.
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2: Because you just ruined Van Hagar for me.
3: I just ruined that song for you.
2: Yeah.
3: I did.
2: Yeah, I liked it okay because it's Van Halen, but yeah. It's not really. It's Van Hagar.
3: I like Van Hagar. I like both of them.
2: But you ruined it for me, and now I feel...
3: You feel obligated to ruin,
2: it for
3: everybody.
2: Everyone else.
3: All right.
2: Okay. Yeah. But now, Jason, tell everybody what you told me. And then I'll play the song again.
3: I told Ken, I said, I love this song, except for I can't stand the typewriter sound effect throughout. What are they doing?
2: And I was like, what? And I had to pull up the song for myself, and then... I'll be damned. It's somebody hunting and pecking...
3: on a typewriter.
2: On a typewriter while they're recording this song.
3: Why did they do that? I don't... Yeah.
2: Why did you do that? The song was fine for decades until you ruined it for me and now everyone.
3: I've always heard it when I hear this song. Like, dearest, dearest.
2: Yeah. And then at the end, too.
3: Now they speed up the typing a little bit. They're like, sincerely
2: Thank
3: yours.
2: Thank you very much. Sincerely yours.
3: Respectfully.
2: Eddie Van Halen.
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Right around the corner, the one-year anniversary. 22nd of July will be the one-year anniversary of Ozzy's passing. He, of course, ended up, you couldn't ask for a better ending, right? An all-day festival played for him. Then he gets together with Tony and Geezer and Billy Ward on the drums, and they do a Black Sabbath set. You couldn't write a better script, right? It is Lester. Thanks for listening. Happy Sunday. The first one of May. You gotta love mom, right? Thoroughgood with Who Do You Love? Mom, of course, right?

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Don't screw it up. 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

holding the line with Toto, along with Lester. Thank you so much for listening. Let me ask you, are you a paranormal person? Do you believe in the paranormal? Well, then by now you already know today's your day. Yeah, I was just sitting here listening to Toto and looking at the calendar on the wall, and Sunday, May 3rd, is Paranormal Day, right at the top of the list. It's also World Laughter Day. For those that don't believe in the paranormal, and you look at them, and yeah, World Laughter Day. Lemonade Day. Sunday, as in the sun, not the day. Yeah, I mean, yes, it's Sunday, but it's sun, the thing in the sky. Garden Meditation Day. It's also May Day for Mutts, day honoring those rescued from the shelter that are part of society. Thank you. May Day for Mutts, lovers. We've got three of them. National Public Radio Day. My friends, we need public radio. Pipe Organ Day. Motorcycle Mass and Blessing of the Bikes Day for all my biker buddies. Yeah, make sure you get to the Mass and get your bikes blessed today. Anxiety Disorder Screening Day. And finally, World Press Freedom Day. Yes, it's important that we have a press that isn't, well, held accountable and just a big propaganda machine, which is what some countries in the world have. That's all I'll say.

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0: there in East San Antonio, Highway 87 and Interstate 410, you find that little town, China Grove. Used to be one of those towns that when the Doobies wrote that back in the 70s, that was a long way from San Antonio. Now all the suburbs have filled in and it's like touching San Antonio. Yeah, it's pretty cool. For those that have ever been around there, lived in that area, cool little area, San Antonio. It's Lester, Joan Jett, Blackhearts, some Cheap Trick coming up in moments as we roll into this Sunday. I have your Lester online cool website. It comes from NASA. Basically, what they did is they took their satellite photograph library and had AI search it, looking for pictures from satellites that look like letters. And throughout the world, there's a lot of them. And so they give you a little variety. You can type in your name, and it'll give you a photo. And then you can download the thing. I'm starting to see people doing it on Facebook and stuff like that, posting their name with imagery. Four words you got to type in. Your name in Landsat. But Landsat's one word. L-A-N-D-S-A-T. Not your name, it's just type your, then type name in Landsat, L-A-N-D-S-A-T. You type that in, and then you can type your real name in, and it'll give you the picture.
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3: In the Stratmeyer Media Storm Center, here's your River Region forecast. The forecast for this afternoon, clear and breezy. The temp 69 degrees. Then this evening, cloud-free and somewhat breezy. The temp about 59. Overnight, the temp 57. A check of the current conditions, it's currently 57 degrees under clear skies.
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0: Okay, I give up. I surrender. You've hit me up with enough requests. I've got to do another superset of killer classic rock, including Michelle's suggestion for Bryan Adams, who's out on the road touring this summer. He's on the Roll with the Punches tour. Michelle, we'll get your Bryan Adams coming up. Lisa, looking for some U2. Kevin wants some Guns N' Roses. And Rick needs some Steve Miller, Joker. That's all coming up, part of a superset. Killer classics, I surrender. You win.
1: Here's some of the JC and Ken show that you might have missed.
2: Years ago, I had a friend who was a doctor, and I got a gift from him for like my birthday or something. Mm-hmm. And it was wrapped in this beautiful white paper.
3: Oh.
2: Can you guess where he got it?
3: It was the paper from the bedrolls. Yeah.
2: It was the paper from like where you sit on your ass at the doctor's office.
3: I like
2: and
3: that.
2: I said, where'd you get this paper? It's like, oh, yeah, that's. I just had it at the office. Like, where in the office?
3: There's nothing wrong
2: He's
3: with
2: like,
3: that.
2: Yeah. And I said, is this the paper that
3: the ass
2: sealed paper.
3: Paper
2: that you use?
3: Yeah.
2: He's like, yeah. And it's right there. Yeah. I mean, think about it. If you're a doctor, it's already there on a spool. So just bring your gifts to the office and wrap them. it's got a table and a perfect wrapping
3: how much
2: table.
3: How much is your copay? It's like $20? You'll save that much in wrapping paper. Just schedule a visit.
2: Yeah. Oh, that's right. Don't even pretend you're sick. Just bring your presents to the doctor's office. Ask him to wrap them for you. Can you wrap these? Are you feeling all right? No,
3: I'm feeling
2: fine.
3: Just fine.
2: Sniffles, nothing. No, I just need you to wrap these up for me.
3: Or you can just go in there and just unroll a bunch of that stuff and put it in your purse, you know?
2: Or just do it. Kill two birds, right? I'm going to bring a gift with me to the doctor today, to the urologist,
3: and
2: see
3: if
2: he'll
3: wrap it.
2: I'll see if he'll wrap it. He's cool like that. He's
3: a
2: good
3: doctor. He won't wrap it. See if you might have to.
2: No, I want to use the paper from.
3: Yeah.
2: I'll use his ass gasket wrapping paper because my sister is a doctor.
3: Yeah, she'll love that.
2: I'll wrap my sister, the doctor's paper, in my urologist ass gasket paper.
3: Right.
2: Perfect.
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Have a great day, my friend. 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Johnny-

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He's a smoker. He's a toker. He's a schmoozer. He's the Joker, of course. Steve Miller Band, Rock 98.3 WJLI, reaching the three-state area. And if you're a business owner, how about talking to us about partnerships, advertising packages to get the word out to all the rockers across the three-state area? 270-415-9830. 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

0: the trio known as The Police, the trio known as Nirvana before that. Yeah, it's a trio party to wrap it up. How about we do a trio out of Canada? Rick Emmett, Mike Levine, Gil Moore. We'll hear the Triumph Boys, plus some Foo Fighters coming up. It's major news this last week, kind of startling, from the American Cancer Society. The colorectal cancer rates declining in people 65 and older, but major league increasing in younger adults. And they're pushing poop talk being okay and normal. Yeah, they want news stations to actually start talking about colorectal cancer, because right now it's the leading cause of death cancer-wise for adults under 50. And they say it's going to be everybody by 2035. Yeah, it's going to be the leading cancer of all the cancers. And they blame it on their Western diet. You know, fast food, preservatives, and even plastic food containers with the microplastics. Part of the cancer problem with colorectal cancers. If you don't know about it, you might want to talk to your doctor. Just poop talk's okay with the doc. Find out more about colorectal cancer, because it's going to be a major killer in the future.
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3: In the Stratmeyer Media Storm Center, here's your River Region forecast. The forecast for this afternoon, clear and breezy. The temp 69 degrees. Then this evening, cloud-free and somewhat breezy. The temp about 59. Overnight, the temp 57. A check of the current conditions, currently 61 degrees, under clear skies.
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0: the two-time Rock and Roll Hall of Famer, Dave Grohl, of course, in with Nirvana, and just a few years ago with the Foo Fighters, of course. It's Lester, another rock and roll recent Hall of Fame inductee band from a couple of years ago. Foreigner with the Jukebox Hero. Going to fire up another super set. Killer classics as well from the Eagles. Queen. And that SOB song from Nazareth. It's actually called Hair of the Dog. You'll hear that coming up too.
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3: People were very upset about that.
2: Oh, now, wait. Kitty. Now, kitty.
3: Fairness, Ken was only wanting to make sure that those poor cats didn't freeze out in this weather. You know, that's what
2: I was saying. I don't want them to freeze. So how do you keep cats from freezing?
3: Please.
2: You give them antifreeze.
3: No, wait.
2: What?
3: That's, look down.
2: What's
3: that
2: going?
3: Is the line. That's right there.
2: Oh, is that the line?
3: Back up.
2: Did
3: just
2: you move
3: a little
2: it again?
3: Move back up just a little bit.
2: I thought the line was over back here, but then you moved it back over this way.
3: No, I didn't
2: what
3: move
2: the hell?
3: The line.
2: I thought it was a permanent line.
3: It's right there. Don't.
2: It seems to be moving.
3: Don't step any closer. That's the line, Ken.
2: I got it. I see now.
3: All right. It's,
2: why is it all squiggly, though? It should be a straight line. It's pretty jagged, that line.
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Ever felt like your life is in a free fall? Yeah, there you go. Uh-huh. Tom Petty got a song for you. Lester got a song for fans in six towns. Well, how about fans of six teams? Detroit, Orlando, Cleveland, and Toronto in the NBA, and Montreal and Tampa Bay in the NHL. Going to be heartache in three of those towns, while there'll be joy in three other towns as they move on in the playoffs. Yeah, three game sevens tonight. Good luck to those teams and their fans.

Some people have asked us to play some softer rock songs. To those people, we say, we hear your request. 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

so advanced they were, the Big Butted Girl song, long before women were injecting things into their rear ends to make them bigger. Yeah, Freddie and the crew. Of course, song written by Brian May, because Freddie was affectionate with boys and girls. Yeah. Rock 98.3, WJLI. I saw the movie, okay? Bohemian Rhapsody, it's in it. Did you not see it? Go watch it. And you'll know why that song was written that way. It's Lester. Thank you so much for listening. And don't forget, JC and Ken are in here tomorrow morning, 6 to 9. Check out what they're up to. They've got their own website, jcandken.com. That's the word and, jcandken.com. Check them out.

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A song you haven't experienced in a long time suddenly appears once again. 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

0: That's such a groovy song out of L.A., of course. War and Lowrider. It's Last Dirt. Thank you so much for listening. The cool online story photo of the weekend. Just type this in your browser and see what you get and be amazed. I mean, Cape Cod, two-color lobster. It's in the news. Mother Nature's amazing. You know what a lobster looks like. You see them in your grocer's little tank there. Their hands clawed, typed, tucked, rubber banded together. You know, they're kind of brownish red. This thing does not look like anything you've seen in, well, half of it does, I guess you could say. The other half is amazing. It's a two-color lobster, and it's like split right down the middle. It's like, again, it's like somebody did it purposely. But it's a lobster that Mother Nature made. Put it in your browser and be amazed. Cape Cod two-color lobster. See the brilliant colors and the stunning story about it's rare in nature, but they've had them before. But this is first time I've seen it, and it is stunning. Again, Cape Cod two-color lobster, your Lester online photo story of the weekend.
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4: In the Stratmeyer Media Storm Center, here's your River Region forecast. The forecast for this afternoon, clear and breezy. The temp 69 degrees. Then this evening, cloud-free and somewhat breezy. The temp about 59. Overnight, the temp 57. A check of the current conditions, it's currently 63 degrees under clear skies.
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0: band currently out on their final tour. Neil Schon, Jonathan Cain, The Final Frontier, they're calling it. 60 shows across the country, wrapping up early July in Texas. Journey, The Wheel in the Sky. It's Lester, going to wheel into another superset, killer classics from Aerosmith, Led Zeppelin, The Who. Oh, yeah, heavy hitters, moments away for you, absolutely free. Thanks for listening today.
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2: Libido goes down as you get older. 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
2: My libido right now is a lot less than when I was 14 and humping the couch every 15 minutes. Can you imagine
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2: For 1 minute if it went the other way and you got more horny as you aged?
3: As you got older.
2: Can you imagine?
3: I think that does happen to some people. In fact, they found one another. They found each other. The whole group of people did. They call it the villages.
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2: 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That's all. Canasta is over. Shuffleboard is boring.
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1: Rumors spreading round in that Texas town. 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

Well, there are going to be fans of three teams tonight doing some crying. We'll tell you about that coming up. Right now, we're going over the hills and far away with Zeppelin as we continue a superset of killer classics back to back to back. Absolutely free for you. Thank you so much for joining us today.

Every time you listen to Rock 98.3 at full volume, you become a little smarter. So don't be stupid. Turn it up.

Face Dances, the name of the album from the early 80s. You find that one from The Who? You better, you bet. And the betters yesterday got paid largely on that trifecta because a long shot came in third place at the Kentucky Derby. Did you hear that? $2 bet. Yeah, $2 average wager on a trifecta, which I've done. Throwing down a couple bucks on a trifecta. Never won anything worth crazy. I don't gamble, but anyways, $2 turned into $22,500. That's a nice magic trick, right? Just if you had the three lucky numbers yesterday, 19, 1, 22 on the Kentucky Derby, the trifecta, $2 turned into $22,500. Yeah, you got to be brilliant to do that. Hey, one thing that's not that difficult, advertising your business. Mm-hmm. Our sales team would love to tell you how you can save money by partnering with Rock 98.3 WJLI 270-415-9830. That's the number to call up. You can call them right now. Leave a message. They'll get back to you. 270-415-9830. 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

0: Pink Floyd, of course, from The Wall. And hey, you. Musically coming up, Fleetwood Mac, Guns N' Roses, Steve Miller Band, all before the top of the hour. It's Lester. And hey, you. Have you been paying attention to technology? If you've been listening to the show, you know that we have talked about the fact that robots are improving greatly. Last 5 years, the advancements in AI and robotics has been mind-blowing if you've paid attention. And now it is official. The robots are kicking the humans' asses. Plain and simple. 2 weeks ago, we had that half marathon in Beijing where a robot beat the human half marathon record by 7+ minutes. Now we've got the Sony Project Ace robot, which is defeated a number of elite human tennis players, table tennis, ping pong players. Yeah, that's right. A robot is playing elite human players and beating them. The new era of robots that can match humans in fast, unpredictable, real-world tasks is already upon us. 2026. They said this wasn't going to happen until 2030 or beyond. I sure hope they're right about the robots being friendly, too.
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5: In the Stratmeyer Media Storm Center, here's your River Region forecast. The forecast for this afternoon, clear and breezy. The temp 69 degrees. Then this evening, cloud-free and somewhat breezy. The temp about 59. Overnight, the temp 57. A check of the current conditions, the temperature 65 degrees under clear skies.
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0: Paradise City. Most people say right where I live, and I would agree. Where you live, where you make your home, it is a paradise city, but there's a lot of souls that have traveled around. Radio renegades like us, many of us in this building have been in 7, 8, 9, 10 different towns. That's part of radio, but I love it. I've seen the country, and I love it immensely, and I'm honored to be here rocking you this afternoon with another superset, Killer Classics on the way, Steve Miller Band. Rick Derringer's got some rock and roll hoochie-coo to get off his chest. Bon Jovi's going to drop by, and we'll do some shaking with the Money Man. All part of that free superset next. Enjoy the rest of your afternoon, my friend. I love you. Have a great week ahead as well.
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Eddie Money, I don't know about shaking, but chills. Man, the Kentucky Derby yesterday, Golden Tempo. Oh my gosh. I mean, that just takes me back to Secretariat. And that Secretariat, of course, was it 1972? Secretariat was a Triple Crown winner. Secretariat would always be last. He would always just, race starts, he's at the very back. And then he would just blow past everybody. And it was the same vibe with Golden Tempo yesterday. If you haven't watched the video, go find it. There's one out there. It's the video of the whole race. It's like 4 minutes. Then they go back with the drone view. And you see him at the back. And then go to the front. God, it was awesome. Motley Crue coming up. We'll do Rush next.

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1: In the Stratmeyer Media Storm Center, here's your River Region forecast. The forecast for this afternoon, clear and breezy. The temp 69 degrees. Then this evening, cloud-free and somewhat breezy. The temp about 59. Overnight, the temp 57. A check of the current conditions, currently 67 degrees, under clear skies.
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0: Blue Oyster Cult, or BOC. I named one of my orange cats, I guess part laziness, big orange cat. And then I realized, oh, BOC. Stay put, okay? I got one from Van Halen. You're not going to hear anywhere else because we rock like that. Stay close.
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2: I didn't know that. I thought straw and hay was the same thing.
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3: Straw is usually from wheat stalks.
2: Right? Straw and hay are not the same thing.
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2: For real.
3: That's why they call them different things. They don't call it all hay. It's straw and hay. My God.
2: So horses don't eat straw?
3: No, they don't eat straw.
2: If you put straw in a horse's hay thing, bowl, whatever
3: they'll probably eat around it.
2: Real. If you mix, okay, two things, the hay and the straw that looks exactly alike.
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3: 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Straw is made from wheat, and it's not very good to eat. Hay is made from plants of like grass.
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2: 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Otherwise, I wouldn't have Christmas in a week.
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Green Day. You think Billy Joe will still be going by Billy Joe when he's 80? They can let it kind of go. It'll be Billy, maybe? Or Bill? I don't know. It's ELO.

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5: In the Stratmeyer Media Storm Center, here's your River Region forecast. The forecast for this evening, clear and breezy. The temp about 59. Overnight, lots of clouds with some breeze. The temp 57. And then tomorrow, 79 degrees. A check of the current conditions. It's currently 69 degrees under clear skies.
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0: Red Hot Chili Peppers are doing this whole color motif thing. 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

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Well, when the Eagles broke up, wasn't really a bad thing for Don Henley. He just kept putting out the hits as a solo artist. This was one of them, of course.

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It's Aerosmith. But you know that because you know great music. Hey, it's Tayshia. I mentioned the Kentucky Derby earlier. There's so many great stories from this race. So, Golden Tempo was last, which reminds a lot of us of Secretariat. That's the way Secretariat ran. The Triple Crown winner, I believe 1972. If you watch the movie even, they talk about it. Secretariat was just, okay, starts out last place and then blows everybody away. This horse did the same thing. But it didn't win. It was like by a head or a photo finish. But the trainer was a chick. The first chick trainer to win the Kentucky Derby. The second to win one of the races in the Triple Crown. Another female won, I think, the Belmont several years ago. So that's cool. Then the jockey that was riding Golden Tempo, his brother was riding Renegade. And Renegade was the odds on favorite, I believe. And I think he came in second. And it was really cool after the race. And I don't know if it was his brother or not, but one of the other jockeys came over and was like all excited while they were still on the track. You know, pat him on the back and all that. And the jockeys were really, really excited about it. So, yeah, if you get it, you got to watch the video. Go on YouTube, find it. It's awesome. Speaking of Renegade, how about we do one for him coming up next?

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0: Buffalo, Springfield. Hey, it's Tayshia. Glad you're here. Got Peter Frampton coming up. Got a request for you too. We'll do them next.
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2: In the Stratmeyer Media Storm Center, here's your River Region forecast. The forecast for this evening, clear and breezy. The temp about 59. Overnight, lots of clouds with some breeze. The temp 57. And then tomorrow, 79 degrees. A check of the current conditions. The temp 70 degrees under clear skies.
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3: Did they get a government grant for that?
2: Well, of course they did.
3: Because it doesn't matter.
2: Of course they do.
3: You know what? Smells don't matter really to dudes.
2: You don't think so?
3: We look past a lot. Yes, it's more important to women. If she's super hot but smells just a little bit. No, I've been to the abyss.
2: Yeah.
3: I've been to the point where it's like, no, I'm out. But it takes a lot.
2: Yeah.
3: It takes a lot to get to that point.
2: Yeah.
3: You know what I mean? It's like, she kind of, you know, like it doesn't matter.
2: 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But
3: 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I'm talking about like her hair. Smells like her skin. Smells like your mom
2: or
3: something.
2: The pH balance of the person.
3: I did this girl that smelled like my mom. Like they used the same shampoo.
2: Oh, no.
3: Yeah. I powered through, though. I powered through because she was super hot. Now, she sounded like my mom, too.
2: If she said, Kenny, Kenny.
3: Yeah. No.
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Rock

Pat Benatar, and she said that they weren't going to do that song anymore live. Whatever, we still play it. The car is on the way. Ooh, got some Skid Row. Got some awesome 80s rock. And how about Mott the Hoople? We'll do it next.

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0: The cars. 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We were talking about the first car we ever had. And my family, it was a point of humiliation. How bad do you want to drive? Because we're not buying you anything. You're going to drive this hoopty that's been passed down from your older sister, that was passed down from my mother, who drove it for years. Yeah, my daddy wanted a son, right? Because he had two girls. And the deal was, if mama had a boy, he'd buy her a new car. So she did. Well, he and my grandpa decided a used car was the way to go. And not only that, it wasn't even the car my mama wanted, but whatever. It was a yellow 72 Ford, a 71 Ford LTD. And if you don't know what that is, it's a boat. By the time I got it in the mid-80s, I would pull into the gas station in town where all the high school guys worked, and they would all crowd around to look under the hood because of the massive engine. Yeah, it got 10 miles per gallon, you know, but what do you do? Well, I say that because the gas gauge was broke. I had a pad of paper with a pen, or pencil rather, that I had to figure it out. That's how much gas I had. Kids have no idea how good they have it these days.
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4: In the Stratmeyer Media Storm Center, here's your River Region forecast. The forecast for this evening, clear and breezy. The temp about 59. Overnight, lots of clouds with some breeze. The temp 57. And then tomorrow, 79 degrees. A check of the current conditions. The temp 70 degrees under clear skies.
5: 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And classic rock all

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1: Here's some of the JC and Ken show that you might have missed.
2: I have a censored image of this guy walking down the street. I can't tell if he's naked or not.
3: Well, do you really want to see that?
2: No. There's... I'm saying I don't necessarily want to see this guy naked, but I want to make sure that they're not just arresting the guy for the heck of it, you know?
3: You're trying to get this dude's picture depixelated.
2: No. What I'm trying...
3: Let me ask ChatGPT if they can
2: do the depixelization process for you. It's not that I want to see. I just think it's stupid to put the picture out there.
3: Okay.
2: I have to defend myself. Stop. Let me do this, okay? The point is that they have presented this photograph as evidence that this guy was naked.
3: Yeah.
2: But then they pixelated it out. The point I'm trying to make, I don't want to see the man's naked ass.
3: No, of course not.
2: I'm saying that why even produce this photograph if the part that is supposed to be the smoking gun of your evidence is you can't see it? That's what I'm saying.
3: Well, he wouldn't appear pixelated in court, I'm sure.
2: My point is just don't pixelate. I mean, just don't put the picture out at all because it does nothing for anyone.
3: Jason, I need to go to camera two, just real quick. Let me just talk with the audience very quickly. Hello, dear listeners. Yeah. This is your pal, Ken. There are three things that Jason cannot stand.
2: Yeah.
3: One, when somebody's on the phone, when somebody's calling, no matter what we're doing, doesn't matter. He's got to answer the phone. For instance, if you called now, you would totally derail this conversation because he'd have to answer it.
2: Oh, there's nobody there. Yeah.
3: Two, obviously, pixelated pictures of naked people. He's got to see. He's got to see what's under there. He's got to see what they're working with.
2: Yeah.
3: And three, obituaries without the cause of death.
2: I hate that.
3: He can't.
2: I hate that.
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2: In the Stratmeyer Media Storm Center, here's your River Region forecast. The forecast for this evening, clear and breezy. The temp about 59. Overnight, lots of clouds with some breeze. The temp 57. And then tomorrow, 79 degrees. A check of the current conditions, the temp 70 degrees, under clear skies.
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0: Here's some of the JC and Ken show that you might have missed.
1: Cardi B, the celebrity person,
2: right,
1: sent her umbilical cord off to a company called Mommy Made, and they twisted it up like a pretzel, like in a heart, and then dipped it in gold chrome.
2: Yeah.
1: That's not normal behavior, man. I know giving birth is so wonderful and beautiful and all the disgusting things, and you poop yourself while giving birth, and it's all beautiful because it's babies and blah, blah, blah, blah. It's not normal.
2: It's just not.
1: I don't want. There's a reason why I don't have children, because I don't want any part of that. I don't want any part of that.
2: Well, that's not normal. Everybody should want to procreate.
1: I don't
2: want to
1: ever have that conversation. The love of your life, the woman that you married, and you're like, she's so great. She's like, she's my best friend. She's my wife. We're buddies. We're in this life thing together. Here we go. Oh, we're having a kid. That's a beautiful thing. It's going to be awesome. And then she gives birth in a freaking hot tub and poops herself, and that she's holding up this cord. She's like, you know what? Let's send this off to Mommy Maid. And you're like, okay, honey. Because you don't want the sex to stop. I'll do whatever you say.
2: Yeah, thank you.
1: It's insane.
2: You have some severe issues that need to be sorted out, Ken, and I'm going to be praying for you.
1: it's truly nuts.
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